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1: 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If you need somebody, say so. It's basically just a reminder that no matter what you're going through, you don't have to go through it alone.
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10: South Georgia weather.
11: Partly cloudy today. Could see a shower or thunderstorm pop up later this afternoon. High 93. Our heat index around 100. Tonight, partly cloudy. Low in the mid-70s. Mostly sunny. Scattered showers and thunderstorms tomorrow and Sunday. High both days in the low 90s. I'm Georgia WeatherNet meteorologist KJ Allen.

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1: 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Are you with me on it?
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9: South Georgia weather.
10: Partly cloudy today. Could see a shower or thunderstorm pop up later this afternoon. High 93. Our heat index around 100. Tonight, partly cloudy. Low in the mid-70s. Mostly sunny. Scattered showers and thunderstorms tomorrow and Sunday. High both days in the low 90s. I'm Georgia WeatherNet meteorologist KJ Allen.

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2: This weather update brought to you from the new Albany Nissan Weather Center.
9: South Georgia weather.
10: Partly cloudy today. Could see a shower or thunderstorm pop up later this afternoon. High 93. Our heat index around 100. Tonight, partly cloudy. Low in the mid-70s. Mostly sunny. Scattered showers and thunderstorms tomorrow and Sunday. High both days in the low 90s. I'm Georgia WeatherNet meteorologist KJ Allen.

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8: South Georgia weather.
9: Partly cloudy today. Could see a shower or thunderstorm pop up later this afternoon. High 93. Our heat index around 100. Tonight, partly cloudy. Low in the mid-70s. Mostly sunny. Scattered showers and thunderstorms tomorrow and Sunday. High both days in the low 90s. I'm Georgia WeatherNet meteorologist KJ Allen.

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I'd be at some party, she'd show up and I'd be walking out. 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

0: country am I in?
1: It doesn't matter. 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
0: It's always on 5 in Margaritaville, come to think of it.
1: Yeah, I heard that.
0: You've been there, haven't you?
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0: I've seen your boat there.
1: I've been to Margaritaville a few times.
0: All right. Well, that's good.
1: Stumble my way back.
0: Okay. Well, we just want to make sure you can keep it between the navigational beacons.
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1: Hey, good morning. You are on the show. What's up?
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0: Yeah.
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0: Yeah.
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0: And there goes the hang up. 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You called the hang up earlier, but yeah, it came.
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1: So our we get a lot of people come in. Pretty much every artist that you know that comes in, and most are great, and some aren't good at all. However, we have some of our favorites that are in. It's the Cleverleys. Digger is here. Good morning to you, sir.
2: Good morning.
0: People love when you guys come by. I mean, they really do, because it's fun. It's a little irreverent, but it's also interesting because you guys are good. You're playing fun stuff, but you're good.
2: Well, thank you. When we originally started doing this, you know, I wanted it to be, you know, absurd.
1: What was the first one that you did that kind of took off and people were like, oh my gosh, this is cool?
2: It was a Black Eyed Peas song, Tonight's Gonna Be a Good Night.
1: Oh, yeah. And you did it in a whole bluegrass style?
2: We did a bluegrass style, but we did it at my farm on the back of a big low-boy flatbed trailer.
1: Yeah.
2: And then put fireworks around it.
1: Yeah.
2: And set them off like it was a kind of the first Cleverly Fest.
1: And, yeah.
0: 12 people there.
1: Yeah. Well, all 12. They'll never forget it.
2: I put a sign out, a small yard sale sign. It said free festival, free music fest.
1: Out by your place?
2: Out by my place. I cooked 20 pork butts.
1: Yeah.
2: And brought a couple porta potties out there so they wouldn't be going to my bathroom. I didn't know if anybody would come. Like 150 people came.
1: What? You say free, and people go.
2: And we put out hay bales out there. Yeah. And it looked like a legitimate festival.
1: I think, I got to tell you, of all the artists that come in, you guys are the ones that really stand out, because it's a mix of comedy, but the musicianship is so good. It's not like, hey, we're funny and we can kind of play. Like, you got all of it.
2: It was really important to me for that to be, you know, 75% of it.
1: Yeah.
2: You know, I wanted the comedy and to be able to weave the storylines in and out. Because I was a huge fan of Spinal Tap. So I wanted the comedy and the fact that we were doing these songs to be kind of absurd. But the musicianship was really important. So seeking out the best possible pickers.
1: So if you've never heard the Cleverleys play before, you're going to do it. We've got the whole crew in here. We got banjos, we got mandolins, we've got guitars, we've got stand-up bass, fiddles, you name it. We got it all in here. We have a goat. I don't even know whose goat that is. And that's yours. Okay. The Cleverleys are going to play for you. It's coming up next.
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1: Hey, the Cleverleys in the studio with us, Digger and the crew. All right, so let's get into it, man. It's a comedy, it's bluegrass, it's country, and it's fun.
0: And this is going to be an original. Normally, you guys come in and you'll do covers and all that.
1: What? Really?
2: Yeah, this is original, and it's about a neighbor.
0: Is it based on a true story?
2: Based on a true, loosely.
0: Okay.
2: Based on a true story. There's really a guy that lived about 2 miles down from our old farm. I never met him, but he had the prettiest garden I ever saw in my life.
1: Yeah.
2: And the best tomato plants I'd ever seen. Yeah, and then one day, there's all these black SUVs and dogs running around out there.
1: Did you get a little helicopter action, too?
2: And probably some helicopters.
1: Sure, yeah, yeah.
2: Like, what's going on at dude's house? And turns out tomato plants wasn't all he was
1: No,
2: going
1: no.
0: On. Yeah,
1: all
0: right, yeah. So that's the inspiration on this one.
1: What rhymes with ATF?
2: And so I wrote this song. He won't know about it for 8 to 10.
1: All right, here you go. It's the Cleverleys.

0: hope one day. I hope one day the cash crop guy. I hope he hears that.
1: He might have heard it just now. We're huge in jail. We have a very big captive audience.
0: Big time. Just we get the weird
1: jail
0: letters.
1: Mail.
0: We do, man.
1: They write a letter. Oh yeah, they'll write a letter.
0: All of the space, all around the letter.
1: Like they'll write the letter and then they'll wrap around and they'll do these little spirals.
0: There's no white space on the paper. They use it all up.
1: They got time.
0: Yeah.
1: Nothing to do but write.
0: So I'm sure that he just heard it. So yeah. Big shout out to him.
2: Oh, I mean, better that than make a shank out of it.
0: That's exactly right. All right, the Cleverleys is with us. We got more music and fun. It's on the way next.
1: Our number is 1-800-667-86.

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1: 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And also, if you are putting on a festival, you're putting on some kind of thing, and you want to hire them, super cheap, and they will do it.
2: We'll bring our fireworks display and everything.
0: Your people at the festival will love these guys, yeah, and I'm serious. So I mean, whatever you're, I know you're joking about it, but seriously, I would book you in a heartbeat.
1: Yeah, for sure. All right, so what are you guys going to play next for us?
2: We're going to play an old square dance number called Fire Burning.
1: Fire Burning.
0: Grab your partner, Do-Si-Do, the whole thing.
1: Is this original, or is this...
2: This is not an original.
1: Oh, it's a classic.
0: From the 1800s?
2: Yeah. It's an old classic.
1: Not that classic. All right, here we go. The Cleverleys.
2: Somebody...

0: Cleverleys. By the way, Digger, I must say, I'm so unhip that I had to Google that was Sean Kingston. this is Fire Burning. I didn't know. I thought it was original.
1: No, I mean, it sounds like an original.
0: Kind of. Kind of sound like you're making it up as you're playing it.
2: So who is the band? We haven't introduced everybody. I mean, we've been playing and goofing off and being silly. Who do you have today?
1: Oh, absolutely. This is my youngest boy.
0: But he's new. Do you not know his name?
2: Just born
1: didn't know. No, I'm not, but I didn't meet him till just he was 6 years old. Met his mom at a little bluegrass festival in the desert called Burning Man. And 6 years later, he showed up at my doorstep.
0: And playing with the man.
1: Said, you're my daddy.
0: Who we got else out here?
1: This one over here is... is my nephew.
0: Okay.
1: And real proud of him.
0: He plays,
1: Steven Tyler Dale.
0: Okay.
1: Down there on the end is my niece, Paradine.
0: Uh-huh.
1: And this one over here on the bass is my youngest daughter, Blade.
0: Nice.
1: That's what we call her.
0: Blade. Sweet.
2: That's her jail name?
1: She'll cut you. Yeah. She'll be writing you letters.
0: That's right. And you can find the Cleverleys. You can find the Cleverleys online, thecleverleys.com for all shows and events. And like you said earlier, if you want to book them, man, book them. They're so good. And they're going to be a fun addition. If you haven't seen them before, do so wherever they are, thecleverleys.com.
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1: Do you know that if you have an iPhone and you text pew pew, P-E-W, P-E-W, it sends lasers across the screen?
2: No, it does not.
1: It does.
2: Like if you text it to whom?
1: Anyone. City, text it to me. Just pew, pew, space, pew, and it sends a laser show across the screen. I don't know. Did yours do that, Schaefer?
2: I just sent it to you.
1: Do you have any...
3: Yeah, if you hit certain...
1: Yeah, look.
2: Whoa!
1: Yeah.
4: If you hit certain emojis, it'll do certain things, especially if it's like birthday or celebration, a little party will break out.
2: Pew, pew, though, it's no different than... Because you can select whenever you hold down on the send button, you can select all the different ways you want to send. You know about that, right?
1: Yeah.
2: Just write hi, and then you can select if you want it to be very dramatic when I see it, or if you want, like, confetti.
5: I use the invisible ink thing a lot.
2: Yeah, invisible ink. Yeah, you have all those different options as well, but I didn't realize if you just wrote the words pew pew, it would do the lasers.
1: Yeah.
5: I think it does it for, like, congratulations, too. It'll give you confetti.
1: Yeah, so congratulations says happy birthday does pew pew. But, yeah, the other one is invisible ink. Echo. I like the Echo one. You seen the one where they take Elvis and they send it. He goes, I'm in the orb. And it just sends. And he, yeah, it's, anyway.
2: And what do I have to press for that?
1: That's
2: it's just like a meme.
1: That's the Echo one. No, you gotta actually make it. But anyway, yeah, pew pew someone today. That sounded bad. Send a text message. Just pew pew to someone.
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1: This morning, sitting in the low 70s, we'll have sunshine for a decent portion of the day. Clouds increasing early this afternoon. Scattered showers moving in with highs in the low 90s. Mostly sunny. A few afternoon showers. Low 90s on Sunday. Partly sunny, staying dry, warm, and humid on Monday. Low 90s. From the Georgia Weather Net, I'm meteorologist.

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1: So my new thing I've been doing is watching the videos where wives tell their husband that the lines are crooked on their mow job.
0: What?
1: Dude, it's the best. And it goes exactly like you think it's going to go.
2: Did you mow your grass?
3: Yeah.
2: You did?
3: Yeah. What?
2: It doesn't look straight like it usually does. Like, the lines are crooked and everything.
3: What do you mean it don't look straight?
2: It doesn't.
3: You're full of shit.
2: Well, we noticed it when we came in.
3: We'll go down here and look.
2: Well,
3: that's because you probably had a drink before you got here.
2: Hey, I said something about Kyle could come down one day a week and help you mow.
1: What'd you get Kyle involved? I don't know who Kyle is, but he's going to go, I'm going to get some other man to come and fix your lines on your... Dude, it's the
0: best. I never got into lines in my yard until I got them, and I learned how to do it. Now the lines have to be perfect.
1: Perfect. Have you gotten to the things where you are attaching the thing to the back?
0: The
1: drag so it lays it down?
0: I don't have that, but
1: no,
0: it's coming.
1: You're getting it. You're going to get it. And once you do... I'm going to make a video. I'm going to come over and talk about how your lines aren't straight.
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1: Good morning. What's up?
2: No matter. What's going on with you?
1: So, crazy story. We have four spider monkeys. And the vet bill is astronomical to get them healthy.
0: Well, I bet it is. They're like little mini people.
3: I mean, you could stop the story. It's crazy. We have four spider monkeys.
1: That's
3: all I needed to hear.
2: So do your spider monkeys live in your house?
1: Yes. We have a like a rescue. Well, my wife has a rescue, and I'm just like...
3: Love how he separated that.
0: Yeah.
1: Right.
0: You're the cage cleaner.
1: Yeah, they are... they're something serious when it comes... They're like toddlers that never grow up.
2: And they can climb.
0: Climb on, spider monkey.
1: Yeah. Climb, swing.
2: What's the...
1: From everything.
2: What's the... Ricky Bobby, they're like, I'm going to get on you like a spider monkey.
1: Right, yeah. And the monkey see, monkey do thing you always hear,
2: mm-hmm.
1: It's the most true thing in the world. If they see you do something like... unlock the refrigerator or the cabinet or whatever, they know how to do it now.
0: Yeah. Well, have you not watched TikTok? I mean, we're basically monkeys. That's all it is. It's copycats everywhere.
1: Exactly.
2: Hey, do they have a scent gland or something you have to take out or you have to remove?
0: Like a ferret?
2: Yeah, I don't know. Is there?
1: No. They don't really have an odor. Like, everybody thinks they stink and, like, throw poop and stuff. they don't.
0: I did think that.
1: We get. Huh.
2: All right.
1: We do a TikTok live every night.
2: What's your TikTok?
1: Southern Monkey Daddy.
3: This call just gets better and better.
0: All right. Well, we will be watching Southern Monkey Daddy.
3: Southern Monkey Daddy, you are
2: TikTok.
3: My favorite.
2: I hope you're trolling us.
3: I know.
1: This is my life. I promise you, I wouldn't be trolling.
0: All right, man. Well, look.
2: Southern Monkey Daddy. Thank you for that. Thank you.
0: Live stream tonight. Make sure everybody watches it.
2: We got to do a collab with Southern Monkey Daddy.
0: Yes.
1: Yeah, you definitely do.
2: All right. Thank you, Southern Monkey
1: Y'all
2: Daddy.
1: Y'all have a good day.
2: You all too. Right, bye. See you. Bye bye.
1: All right. 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
1: This is the Pride of Oklahoma. Wyatt Flores is showing up. What's up, Wyatt? Good to see you, brother.
2: Oh, good to see you as well.
1: Yeah, man.

0: Scared of Heights is the album we're talking about.
1: You close to your dad?
2: Yes, I'm very close to both my parents.
1: What's so they're still they're still married. That's good.
2: Yes, I've been very lucky.
0: You didn't say that though. You said you're close to the parents. You didn't say that.
2: Sorry,
0: they were
2: my
0: together.
2: Bad. Well, I don't want to throw it out there.
0: That was a very big assumption.
2: There's a whole bunch of people that ain't got parents that are still together, and I feel bad for them.
0: You can still be close.
1: Yeah, I got a bug. what is he, your attorney or something? what's your mom, dad, what'd they do? Were they still working?
2: My dad was a welder for 32 years. And then,
1: so how do you not go into welding?
2: Well, he actually didn't want me to go into welding. That was my original plan. And
1: every person I know that welds says the same thing.
2: He's like, I want you to be an electrician. And so that's what I was going to go to school for.
0: Why? From one spark to the other.
1: What's the problem with welding?
2: It's not a problem. It's just that if I actually went and got the schooling, I would be making six digits easy and never getting dirty. Except you have to be smart and learn how to program. I'm a nerd. Don't get me wrong. Not that smart, though.
1: Oh, okay. I gotcha.
2: So it was definitely one of those deals where he was trying to set me up for more success than he ever had. But he's an incredible welder. My mom, she's a finance secretary down there at Stillwater. Well,
0: we need your dad to come out of retirement. We have boats to build. You saw all that, right? Like, they're doing this huge thing where we're starting to build new ships and all kinds of stuff and make things in America.
1: You mean AI can't fix that, buddy?
0: AI cannot do that. No.
2: I'm not going to lie to you. My uncle's down there in Florida welding boats, and I'm not kidding. Anyone that's listening to this that is a welder, quit trying to go for the pipeline. Start your business down there in Florida. There's not enough welders down there, and you can make so much money.
1: So much, man. The blue collar, like, you know, you get the electricians, you know, they're doing all these plants that are building up, and it's a lot, man. All the blue collar work, it's good. I mean,
0: there's
1: hard.
0: Money to be made. There's willing, work to be done.
1: If you're willing to do it.
2: Yes.
1: Wyatt took the easy way.
0: I don't know if it was the easy way. It was much more comfortable. Not easy.
1: I don't know. Flirty songs.
2: I mean, shoot, it took a while. I think we went through a lot of crippling debt and depression there for a second, but we're coming out on the better end.
1: Just listen to the album. It's called Scared of Heights. Wyatt Flores is our guest. We'll come back more with Wyatt coming up.
0: Our number is 1-800-667-8686. 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
1: Wyatt Flores is our guest. He's got a new album. It's called Scared of Heights. And, you know, Bubba's playing some of the album earlier.
0: Girl, it's been too long. And now.
1: And now. And I need to touch. Get a mile down. You know what's funny is that you have, I know you're... You know, you, with your age, you know, you're influenced by Green Day and Nickelback and that kind of stuff. And I love all that stuff, too.
0: I said it a long time ago. About 2 years ago? I said you could feel it coming where we're getting into. Because country music is always influenced by different things. We went through our disco era. We went through this. We went through that. The rock era.
2: 70s in the last couple of years.
0: And now, like here, we're in the pop punk era of country music. This is basically, like you just mentioned, the Green Days and the Fray and all that kind of stuff. We're in the middle of that now.
3: I can't believe that I'm doing this at the exact time that it's happening, because literally a year ago I don't feel like it was as heavy.
0: Well, I don't think you can help it though, because this is the stuff. Yes, you listen to country music, but you also listen to everything else. It is absolutely an age thing. Yeah. It's because it's what you listen to growing up in your formative years musically that I think really shapes you. And I think that's why we're going through this. Like, who knows, man? We're going to be going through some crazy stages in the future.
3: Well, being from Stillwater, Oklahoma, like, I oftentimes tell a lot of people this, but like, I was also born and raised in the same town that All American Rejects came out of.
0: No, okay.
3: So, like, that was a huge influence for me. And, of course, you know, having an older sister, yeah, that's why I did the cover of The Fray. But I also liked more songs than How to Save a Life. So all this is coming together. And that's what this is. Like, I had a lot of, like, fans that love me for doing more of the Americana stuff and things like that. And they're like, man, are you just trying to go for pop country? And it's like, no. I'm trying to take us back to 2005, brother.
0: Yeah.
3: And it's been an absolute blast to do so. Like, I've always wanted to chase it down, even with early songs like Losing Sleep. But this is, like, my first time where I finally had the finances to really chase the dream, like this one.

0: could be a Yellow Card song with just slight instrumentation.
1: Also, that line is a tattoo.
0: Oh, yeah.
1: Straight up.
2: Can't wait to see those at shows.
1: I'm telling you, they're going to start coming out.
0: Is that merch? Do you have that?
2: Not yet.
0: You will.
2: Yeah, it's coming.
0: God forgives, but I don't. Wyatt Flores, get it. Again, the album is called Scared of Heights, and we'll come back and talk more with Wyatt in just a moment. 1-800-667-8686. It's the all-new

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1: Hey, Wyatt Flores is joining us. If you don't know him, you need to get to know him. He's a super good, cool guy, and he's got great music. It's pretty good. That's called Scared of Heights is the new.

0: doing like these, you're opening up for like Red Clay Strays and Troubadours and Co. and Teddy Swims. Boy, it's Teddy Swims, I can't figure him out yet. I like his voice, but every time I see him, I'm like, did he dress himself?
1: When you talk with him, he's the redneckiest person you've ever met in your life.
0: He's wearing Daisy Dukes.
2: I still have yet to meet him, but I'm super excited to, because I feel like me and him are going to vibe together.
0: I think there's a whole group of these new artists that you can't really put in a... You can't put them in a category. It used to be like, it was like, okay, oh, you're a country singer, so you're like Tim McGraw. You're like, kinda, I guess. Oh, you're a country singer, so you're like Reba McEntire. And then it got into Carrie. You're like Carrie. You're Jason Aldean. No, it's like there's room for all these.
1: There's different flavors.
0: Yeah, it's all a spectrum.
1: Do you like your Kona coffee? Do you like your, you know, Costa Rican stuff? Whatever your flavor is, there's something out there for everybody.
3: Baskin Robbins of music.
2: And that's what I've always said with my music, too, is like I've always done different things. Like I've never wanted one sound or song to sound like the next. And really, it's been more of a thing where it's like, you're at least going to maybe like one of these songs in my catalog.
1: Yeah.
2: Like, there's a song for everybody.
1: Well, I'm just going to say, like, on the album, as you just listened, every time we play a little bit, it sounds unmistakably like you. But the songs are different. They feel different. I think that's the key more than anything, is just the feeling.
2: Absolutely. That was always the plan.
1: How the album cover looks like Stranger Things season, what is it, 4 or whatever? What's the guy who got up and rocked out on top of the van?
3: Eddie.
2: Oh, Eddie. Yeah, it was Eddie.
1: Eddie. Yeah, it's a little Eddie-esque.
2: That was not on purpose, but it definitely did turn into that.
0: Hey, man, we like you. Wyatt Flores, check out the album. It's called Scared of Heights. You can also check him out on his Instagram as well, which is official. It's called just Official Wyatt Flores. Dude, it's good to see you. Thanks for dropping by.
2: Thank you, guys.
0: Congrats on the album.
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1: Hey, good morning. Who's this?
2: This is Adam. Adam in Oregon. Listen to you guys every morning. I got my alarm clock set, and on comes Big D and Bubba, and I get up and make coffee and start my morning.
1: Hey, what kind of... I got a question.
3: I know, you and I are both there. Oh, we heard it.
1: What kind of... What?
3: The alarm clock thing.
1: Yeah, so mine went out. Mine went out. I have an old school alarm, like the green numbers and all that, like digital, old school. Yeah.
2: Mine's green. My phone goes off at night. I turn on my old school digital alarm clock with the radio alarm, 5:30 in the morning, and on you go. There you guys are.
1: Yeah.
4: They never fail. You know, I use my phone as my alarm clock. Dude, they'll do an overnight update. Next thing you know, I wake up and my alarm is going off.
1: You don't hear it.
4: But I don't hear it, and it's not vibrating or anything. But you look in the little app, the little indicator is like, it's vibrating. Uh-huh. But that doesn't do anything. It makes no noise, and it makes nothing.
1: Yeah. I got to get a new one. I think I'm going to go to eBay and just get me like one of those old school, the brown with the fake, it's the plastic wood looking thing.
4: I saw one that was about the size, it was literally about the size of like a giant, like a Happy Meal or something. And it was huge. And it was so big. And I'm like, you know, this thing will wake you up. Because the speaker on it was like a 6x9.
2: Well, we got to bring these vintage technologies back, huh?
1: That's right.
4: I actually think we do.
1: Nothing wrong with it, man. It worked. It worked.
4: And it worked well.
2: All right. I'd sell you my alarm clock, but I'm using it. Sorry.
1: Yeah, I don't blame you. Yeah. All right. Well, thank you, man. It's good talking to you, Adam.
2: Thank you, guys.
1: All right, later.
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0: This weather update brought to you from the new Albany Nissan Weather Center.
12: South Georgia weather.
1: Clear this morning, sitting in the low 70s. We'll have sunshine for a decent portion of the day. Clouds increasing early this afternoon. Scattered showers moving in with highs in the low 90s. Mostly sunny. A few afternoon showers. Low 90s on Sunday. Partly sunny, staying dry, warm, and humid on Monday. Low 90s. From the Georgia Weather Net, I'm meteorologist Jason.

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1: Hey, good morning. 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
2: You are the most annoying radio host I've ever heard in my life.
0: Yeah, thank you.
1: That is true. He's gone. That's.
0: I'll call him back.
1: Yeah. I want to hear more about this. And it's true. I don't know they're the most. I've heard way worse.
0: At this moment, he's looking at his phone going, oh.
1: No, warranty again.
0: Sir, we know you're listening, so please just answer your phone. It's us. We just want to talk.
3: Your call has been forwarded to
1: Well.
0: He sent us the voicemail.
1: Hey, man, we welcome all. That's fine. That's fine. We get it. We're not great.
0: I love his inflection. You are the most. I mean, that's pretty great, man. Yeah, whatever you were doing was really cool.
1: Spot on.
0: I would actually probably hire that guy to do some announcements for us.
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1: All right, I got a game for you guys. It's words that should have alternate words for them, names for them. Like, I'll give you one. A jet ski should be boater cycle.
2: Oh, yes. Yes.
1: A parasol should be a sunbrella.
0: Yeah.
1: Bunnies should be rabbits, and it's RABBETTES, rabbits, so you know they're baby rabbits. Anyway, So I'm going to give you guys the alternate word. You have to give me what the real word is.
0: Okay.
1: Water croutons. Ice cubes.
3: Oh.
0: Okay.
1: Cow juice.
3: Milk?
1: Yes. Dinosaur sauce.
0: Oil.
1: That's right. Good job. Psycho sweater.
4: A straight jacket?
1: That's right.
0: Oh, okay. Ooh.
1: Land tuna.
3: Chicken?
1: Chicken.
0: Oh, all right.
1: Horse gravy.
5: Glue?
1: Wood glue.
0: I was thinking way worse. I've seen videos.
1: Flutterfly.
0: Hummingbird.
1: Butterfly.
0: Oh, okay.
3: Oh.
1: Liquid zoo.
3: Aquarium.
1: Yep. Bird fruit.
0: I have no idea.
1: An egg.
0: Oh.
1: Face rocks.
3: Earrings?
1: Teeth.
3: Oh.
1: Earth pimple.

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1: Little Big Town, it's a part of them anyway. It's Jimmy and Philip.
0: We have all the Y chromosomes of Little Big Town joining us on the show today.
2: Wait a minute, man. You're throwing in all this science. Did you just insult me and I didn't know it?
1: Yeah, oh, yeah. Pretty much, yeah. Yeah. Jimmy and I went to same college together. Trust me, we're idiots, both of us. We didn't get anything. Hey, did you ever graduate?
3: I never meant to ask. Sure, that's true.
1: Did you ever graduate?
2: Hell no.
1: I didn't think so. I didn't either. I did a year. I did a year and got completely into radio.
2: I mean, I went in debt and had a great time. But
1: oh, you didn't go in. Oh my gosh, you paid to go to Lee?
2: Well, yeah. Can you believe it?
1: Wow, I was on a scholarship.
2: Horrible deal. I'm sure you were.
3: Man, I'm right there with y'all. I went 1 year and didn't finish at Arkansas State, so I went straight. I went to radio too. It was weird.
1: I didn't know that you did radio out of college.
3: Right here, Phil Stevens. Right here, Phil on the Hill.
2: Phil on the Hill.
0: Phil on the Hill is great. Phil Stevens was your radio name.
3: That was my radio name. That's right.
2: That was in Nashville, right?
3: All your Like My Favorites from yesterday and today.
1: Wow. You still got it. Look at you, man.
2: Hey, guess what? Also, what? He had a job one time that, which this is really hilarious to me. He had to turn on the AM station in the morning.
1: Oh, yeah?
0: No, we had to do that.
2: So, yeah. That's the guy you want to leave that responsibility to.
3: When 7 a.m. rolled around and the station wasn't on, the old ladies were calling in. It was bad.
1: Dude. Bad. Hey, man.

0: on the weekends, we had a little daytimer station too, a little AM 1000 watt Christian station, and the Christian voice of the Cumberlands. And we, me and my buds in high school, I had keys to the station, so I would go there at like midnight. It's been off the air for hours. And some of these older ladies, they would just leave their radio on the time. And so it would just be kind of static, or like just a...
1: I'm sure that's nice and calming to sleep to.
2: Yeah.
0: We used to turn on...
2: a version of white noise.
0: Yeah. We would turn the station on at like midnight and then scream into the microphone.
3: Hello!
0: We would turn it. Then we would turn it off.
1: That's hilarious.
2: That's amazing, because they would do that, and they would leave their radios on, and the alarm clock was to wake up at 6.
1: That's right.
2: With the anthem and
0: That's good stuff.
2: I miss that a lot.
0: Why are y'all calling? Do y'all have something going on? You have a new song, new music? What's happening? Oh, we got you.
1: I don't know, man. We got all kinds of stuff. Got a new album coming out.
0: That's right. Little Big Town has a new album. It's coming out. It's called It's a Dying Art, and it's out Friday, August 20th. Philip and Jimmy from Little Big Town. We'll talk more of them coming up next. Hang on.
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1: Little Big Town, they've got a new album that's out on Friday, August 28th. It's A Dying Art is the name of it. It's good, man.
0: So why do you think we've been listening to it.
1: Yeah, we've been kind of tracking some.
0: I think there's three songs too many on it, though.
1: Yeah, you got so many songs on it. It's a lot of y'all. Is there anybody else on there?
2: Kelsey Ballerini was singing on that little track right there, and you know, we had to include three more songs.
1: All right.
3: I guess we'll go back with that feedback thing.
1: Yeah.
3: I'll let you tell Karen.
0: I'm not telling Karen nothing. I'm scared of Karen. You should be.
1: Oh, Karen is strong. Karen's at that's a dangerous woman, Jimmy. Like, she is. Bubba's right. Like,
0: the reason he's still married is because he's afraid to ever get divorced.
1: Has she ever pulled a knife on you or anything? Honestly, serious. I'm not even joking.
3: No, dude, she doesn't have to go that far. It's the psychological fear.
1: Oh, yeah. She's like a CIA interrogator.
0: Is she gaslighting you?
1: Yeah. And then you got Kimberly. She's just like a pixie. Just kind of.
2: Yeah, she's really the CIA's best agent.
1: That's right. So the ones you don't risk.
3: The darkest.
1: That's exactly right. I thought it was so great that you got to do the Alan Jackson final concert.
3: Oh, man. What a night.
1: What, take us through that. Like, what was your day like? Did you get to spend any time with him before or after at all?
2: Afterwards.
3: We got to just for a minute afterwards. Of course, it had been a long day. Everyone involved was there for a long time. But, man, it was really incredible to watch.
2: Yeah.
3: Like, all of us hanging out kind of on the side, just watching and, you know, understanding what that means. Like, him walking away. It was just... really,
1: man, when he walked away, when he stopped and turned back,
3: oh my god, dude, the shot on the screen, all of it was just so emotional, and he sounded so phenomenal.
2: Sounded so good.
3: Oh my god, he sounded so good.
2: He was having fun. He was having so much fun. You could feel it. You know,
3: he and his band, I thought, held it together so well, because I would have been an emotional wreck. I'd have been embarrassing myself. Snotting all over the microphone.
2: Knobbing on the steel guitar.
1: And then you're walking around and you go, oh, there's George Strait.
3: Yeah. Oh, hey, man.
2: Oh, look at that, buddy.
1: Hey, what's up, dude? Can I get a water? Thanks.
3: That was such a great moment, too, man, the two of them together. And I couldn't stop watching the screen because it was just so emotional, all the content of him over the years and his family. It was such a beautiful moment.
2: Yeah, and the heyday of the music, country music video. I mean, he made the best country music videos, and they were playing all, you know, the Chattahoochee one.
3: I forgot how great they all were. Yeah. They are great. There was an era of videos where videos were, like, actually mattered.
0: Yeah, well, they were little mini movies.
3: Yeah, and you just felt all that when you saw all those again. It's like, man. Great time.
1: Jimmy Westbrook and Philip Sweet joining us, A Little Big Town. The new album is out on the 28th of August. It's called It's a Dying Art. And we'll talk more of the boys coming up next.
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1: Little Big Town, been doing it for a long time. Man, you guys have been doing it for a long time.
2: I didn't say it like that.
3: Well, you know.
0: It's a good long time.
1: How long? 20, 30 years?
2: We're at 26.
3: We can rent a car now.
1: Wow. 26 years.
2: 26 years, man. That's crazy.
1: We did your first radio interview.
0: Tour.
2: Yeah. Man, I was just telling somebody that about us walking in and going, hey, wait a minute.
1: I go, yeah,
2: what are you doing?
1: I go, Jimmy? And he goes, Derek? I was like, what?
2: What are you doing?
1: Why are you in a? Why in my radio studio show? What?
2: Why are we in the same room right now?
1: Well, I was new. Well, Jimmy sang, what was that group called in college?
2: At the time, New Harvest.
1: New Harvest. Yeah.
2: And it had been around for a long time, people in and out. Actually, Jay DeMarcus from Rascal Flatts was in that group as well. He was in it when I came in and he was leaving.
1: It was that 90s Christian poppy kind of stuff. It was, I mean, it was good. Look,
0: did you guys sing the Christmas Shoes?
1: It was very Christmas shoey. It was they didn't, but they should have. No, is that? It was.
2: Christmas
1: it was. Hey, man, we ate it up. We loved it. We did raise our hands, thank you, Jesus, and like take an offering. And yeah, man.
2: Oh, man.
1: This is the best.
2: And the guy that was the leader of the group, we'd be on stage. You're talking about raising your hands. This made me think because people would be like raising their hands, and he would come over, and when everybody's eyes closed, and he would just give me a tap in the.
1: Like,
2: came over and like, I don't even know how to say it on the radio.
1: A cup check.
2: You know what I mean?
1: Yeah, cup check.
2: Just got me. I'm like, who the hell does that during the church?
1: I know. Well, Jesus is watching. We're literally in church.
2: Trying to raise their hands and then he reaches over and nails me the microphone and then. I'm like,
1: that's the best.
0: Dude, I think it's funny, and you know what? Jesus hung out with a bunch of dudes.
1: Oh,
0: he had a sense of humor.
2: Jesus probably did laugh.
1: Yeah, that's pretty good. Oh, man.
3: He started with his hands in front of his pants. Peter Pan.
1: What is this, Bubba?
4: Fly, Peter Pan.
1: Oh, God.
2: I heard Kimberly.
4: Hi, Peter Pan.
1: I'm glad the girls aren't here, actually.
2: Have that on a button.
1: Oh, yes.
4: Yeah, we have. Hi, Peter Pan.
1: Yeah, yeah. And when you ring at the doorbell at our studio, that's what plays.
4: Someone's hi, Peter Pan.
1: Someone's at the door right now. It's probably Amazon. We got to go. Bubba orders a lot. We don't know what's going on. The album is called It's a Dying Art. It's okay. We heard a few songs, and they were meh. But, you know, I'm sure the rest are great.
0: No, seriously, it's really good. There's a whole bunch of songs on there. It's like 18 billion songs. So like 13. I know
1: there's
0: it's 13.
1: There's a lot, dude. There's a lot of y'all.
0: It's 13.
2: 11 and 12.
0: I have it pre-saved. It's 13.
1: 13.
0: Go and pre-save it on wherever you stream your music and get it gone.
2: I mean, good Lord.
0: Well, get it. It's called, like we said, It's a Dying Art.
1: Yeah. If you like Pontoon, you're probably not going to like this album. It's not that. It's a
2: it's
1: different.
2: Not true. You will like the album.
1: You'll like the album, but I'm saying it's not Pontoon.
0: Actually, there's a song on there that we were like, man, this is Girl Crush 2.
1: Oh, yeah.
0: I think that was Closing Time. I think was the one we were talking
2: okay.
0: about.
2: Okay. Think Pontoon and then listen to the song called Crickets. It's about
1: pull it up right
2: your
1: now.
2: Girlfriend fishing.
1: All right, hang on.
2: Well, you know.
1: All right. You've said it. Let's just.
2: You're just making out. You're not really.
1: Yeah.
0: Yeah, man. It sounds dirty.
1: All right, so, I apologize. Let me take it back.
4: Hi, Peter Pan.
1: If you like Pontoon, you're going to love this because they do the same songs over and over.
2: Oh, God. You're the worst.
1: You're the worst.
3: Just throw that in
1: I hate both of you. All right. Love y'all. Hey, y'all get the album. It's called It's a Dying Art, out Friday, August 28th. The one and only Jimmy and Philip from Little Big Town, everyone. Thank you, boys.
2: Love you guys. Man, thank y'all for the time.
1: See you, man.
4: Bye, Peter Pan.
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1: I saw a post asking why nurses don't change out of their scrubs when they leave work. And the person said in Germany, we have to. Like, you get to work and you put your uniform scrubs on, and then you're dealing with all kinds of bodily fluids and medicine.
0: if you get stuff on you, yeah, you're gonna change. 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
1: Big difference in working at Applebee's and the medical field. I mean, that's a big difference.
0: If somebody wipes their fluids on you, yeah, you're going to change, I would think. But, I mean, if you're just...
1: I don't know. I just don't see it. When I see nurses all the time in scrubs after they just finished work, and they're in scrubs.
0: I love it. I think
1: I know you like scrubs, but I'm saying
2: they're hot.
1: Yeah, I got it.
2: We're talking the utilitarian.
1: It just seems odd to me. I don't know. That was it. Bubba, if someone had an idea, Bubba thinks it's fine.
2: He's all in.
1: He's like, I don't know.
2: He doesn't care what's on him. He just wants to know what's in him.
1: That's right.
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3: This weather update brought to you from the new Albany Nissan Weather Center.
16: South Georgia weather.
17: Mostly sunny today with a few showers and thunderstorms back in this afternoon. High 91, our heat index in the upper 90s. Tonight, mostly cloudy, low 74. Mix of sun and clouds tomorrow, better chance of those showers and thunderstorms. Plenty of heat and humidity, high 93. I'm Georgia WeatherNet meteorologist KJ Allen.

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1: So a song that we've played in the past, and we've got a request to play it again. 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
12: South Georgia weather.
13: Mostly sunny today with a few showers and thunderstorms back in this afternoon. High 91, our heat index in the upper 90s. Tonight, mostly cloudy, low 74. Mix of sun and clouds tomorrow, better chance of those showers and thunderstorms. Plenty of heat and humidity, high 93. I'm Georgia WeatherNet meteorologist KJ Allen.

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10: This weather update brought to you from the new Albany Nissan Weather Center.
11: South Georgia weather.
12: New showers and thunderstorms popping up through the afternoon and evening hours. Partly cloudy overnight tonight, low in the mid-70s. Tomorrow, mostly sunny. Scattered storms mainly after 4 p.m. High 94, our heat index at 103. We'll keep it sunny and hot Monday. I'm Georgia WeatherNet meteorologist KJ Allen.

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16: This weather update brought to you from the new Albany Nissan Weather Center.
17: South Georgia weather. New showers and thunderstorms popping up through the afternoon and evening hours. Partly cloudy overnight tonight, low in the mid-70s. Tomorrow, mostly sunny. Scattered storms mainly after 4 p.m. High 94. Our heat index at 103. We'll keep it sunny and hot Monday. I'm Georgia WeatherNet meteorologist KJ Allen.

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2: This weather update brought to you from the new Albany Nissan Weather Center.
10: South Georgia weather.
11: New showers and thunderstorms popping up through the afternoon and evening hours. Partly cloudy overnight tonight, low in the mid-70s. Tomorrow, mostly sunny. Scattered storms mainly after 4 p.m. High 94, our heat index at 103. We'll keep it sunny and hot Monday. I'm Georgia WeatherNet meteorologist KJ Allen.

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It is the weekend, and my name is CJ Cruz. John Party coming up. 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

Hope you had a great time last night at Fridays on the Flans. 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

Start your day weekday mornings with Big D and Bubba in the morning. They are back Monday, starting at 5 a.m. Right now, this is Kane Brown. It's Woman on Albany's New Country, the all-new Georgia.

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2: This weather update brought to you from the new Albany Nissan Weather Center.
10: Could see a shower or thunderstorm tonight. Otherwise, partly cloudy. Lows around 75. Tomorrow, sunshine. The high 94. The heat index around 103. Sunny and hot Monday with a high once again around 94. 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

0: John Morgan, Kid, myself. It's on the all-new Georgia 104.5. Thanks for spending your weekend right here. Coming up tonight at 7, B-Dub Saturday Nights are back. Don't miss it. 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
9: South Georgia weather.
10: Tonight, looking for partly cloudy skies, lows around 75. Tomorrow and Monday, plenty of sunshine with highs both days in the mid-90s. Looking for the heat index to be in the 100 to 103 area. Right now, Bailey Zimmerman. This is Chevy Silverado on the all-new

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So glad to have you a part of the weekend. Carrie Underwood on the way. Music from Sam Hunt in minutes, too. It's Ella Langley and Morgan Wallen. 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

Big D and Bubba in the morning. 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
2: This weather update brought to you from the new Albany Nissan Weather Center.
8: South Georgia weather.
9: For tonight, partly cloudy, lows around 75. Then for tomorrow and Monday, sunshine and high 94. The heat index both days 103. Morgan Wallen with Ernest. Here comes Cowgirls. It's on the all new.

0: Kenny Chesney, Carry On. It's the all-new Georgia 104.5 coming up on 6 o'clock. Thank you for spending your Saturday here. 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

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It is just after 6 o'clock with me. My name is CJ Cruz. Ella Langley coming up. Also, Sam Hunt. Here's Brett Eldridge and Docha on Georgia 104.5.

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0: 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Thank you so much for spending your Saturday here. 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
2: This weather update brought to you from the new Albany Nissan Weather Center.
14: A few thunderstorms still around this evening. We'll keep it partly cloudy overnight tonight. Patchy fog tomorrow morning, low in the mid-70s. Tomorrow, mostly sunny. Isolated storms in the afternoon with a high of 94. It'll feel like 103. Mostly sunny, mid-90s on Monday. I'm Georgia WeatherNet meteorologist KJ Allen.

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